Bob Rockwell on saxophone, Leo Cedrin on the drums, Bill Peterson on the bass. I'm Ben Cedrin. Thank you very much.

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That's why I ain't gonna suffer no more.

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1: I'm not into promiscuity because I feel that uncommitted sex is a cheap excuse for intimacy and real love. I'm searching for sacred lovemaking. It's anointed sex. It's the kind of like when the two bodies come together and two people are free of baggage and they really dig each other and they love each other, they get like this natural high. It's like so anointed that even though the Bible says sex and lust is fornication is sin, God would bring two people together and allow you to find the beauty so that when your bodies embrace, you're making like anointed love. It's called sacred sex. It's this type of sex and lovemaking that only two people could be filled up with, like the Holy Spirit. And it's the kind of love that you don't want nobody else. It's the kind of love that even though you see all this lust and garbage out there, this kind of love is so beautiful and it's just like take you to the next Holy Ghost level. 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

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You must be stuck on the Kenny, man, stick, oh yeah.

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1: Brian is in the garden!
0: Where is the ball?
2: The ball is in the garden.
0: Where is the father?
3: The father is in the garage.
0: You, where is the mother?
2: She's down the street.
0: Is she waiting for the bus?
1: Not ready!
0: Why isn't she with Daddy?

0: is going to school. Where is the dog?
1: The dog is dead.
0: Where is the father?
2: The father is in the garage.
3: And no, it's fucking in the garage.
0: That's a good answer. And the mother?
4: She's not in the garage.
0: So, is she looking for the ball?
5: The train!
0: Why isn't she with Daddy?

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What day did you find?

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1: 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I like burning anything. This the truth I tell. Libraries and museums, both of them have fell. I like burning things is swell. I would like to start it as a fashion trend amongst the young people, then the world might end. Wouldn't it be fun to ring the funeral bell on our civilization? Watch it burn in hell. Start a